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4: Partly cloudy tonight with fog patches overnight, a low of 13. Mainly sunny tomorrow and Sunday with daytime highs in the mid-20s.
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6: Partly cloudy tonight with fog patches overnight, a low of 13. Mainly sunny tomorrow and Sunday with daytime highs in the mid-20s.
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6: Partly cloudy tonight with fog patches overnight, a low of 13. Mainly sunny tomorrow and Sunday with daytime highs in the mid-20s.
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2: Partly cloudy tonight with fog patches overnight, a low of 13. Mainly sunny tomorrow and Sunday with daytime highs in the mid-20s.
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6: Partly cloudy tonight with fog patches overnight, a low of 13. Mainly sunny tomorrow and Sunday with daytime highs in the mid-20s.
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4: Partly cloudy tonight with fog patches overnight, a low of 13. Mainly sunny tomorrow and Sunday with daytime highs in the mid-20s.
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5: Partly cloudy tonight with fog patches overnight, a low of 13. Mainly sunny tomorrow and Sunday with daytime highs in the mid-20s.
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1: Good morning, I'm John Crawford. You could call it, in the longer run, a waste of taxpayers' money. The shunning out of tens of thousands of dollars a year to maintain 24 Sussex Drive. But on Friday, Prime Minister Mark Carney announced government plans to restore the PM's official residence by launching a national design competition and fundraising campaign. Carney says the winning design proposal will be announced by Canada Day next year. He notes that the Heritage Building is in a critical state from decades of neglect, adding he does not want to see it crumble. Still a bit of a dicey situation in the Middle East. The U.S. military conducting strikes on Iranian targets Friday. This after U.S. President Donald Trump accused Iran of a foolish violation of its truce after an attack on a cargo ship in the Strait of Hormuz. The U.S. responded by striking missile and drone storage facilities and coastal radar positions. The death toll in this week's two earthquakes in Venezuela now sitting at 900, with more than 3,300 others injured, amid frantic efforts by rescue teams to find survivors in collapsed buildings in Caracas. A registry lists close to 60,000 unaccounted for. People have been heard calling for help from under the debris. The quakes, with magnitudes of 7.2 and 7.5, hit a minute apart Wednesday night. Ontario is saying no to allowing rural employers to hire more temporary foreign workers to fill low-wage jobs. Immigration Minister David Piccini says the province is putting Ontario workers first. He says the answer is to ensure Ontario workers have the skills, experience, and opportunities they need to succeed. Back in March, Ottawa said it would relax the rules, given the fact that some rural communities continue facing acute labor shortages, given low unemployment rates. However, Ontario is opting out. Burnaby, BC-born actor Michael J. Fox is one of 61 New Order of Canada appointments. The iconic actor played Marty McFly in the 1985 film Back to the Future and its sequels, as well as Alex P. Keaton in the 80s-era sitcom Family Ties. Fox is being honored for his activism regarding Parkinson's, the neurological disease he has been living with since he was 29. In sports, as expected, the Leafs have selected 18-year-old left-winger Gavin McKenna of Whitehorse with the first pick of the NHL draft, the Senators using the 32nd pick on 18-year-old London Knights forward Jackson Cover. Baseball, the Rangers got by the Blue Jays 5-4. Six World Cup games, Senegal shut out Iraq 5-0 in their game at Toronto Stadium. France down Norway 4-1. It was Spain 1, Uruguay nothing. Belgium 5, New Zealand 1. Egypt and Iran played to a 1-1 draw, and it was a scoreless draw as well for Cape Verde and Saudi Arabia. CFL action, the Argonauts over the Rough Riders, 40-34.
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1: It'll be sunny today, a few clouds and maybe some showers and a thunderstorm this afternoon, getting up to 26, a humidex 29, partly cloudy tonight, slight chance of showers this evening, then clearing, risk of an evening thunderstorm as well, down to 14, sunny on Sunday with a high of 27.

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4: It'll be sunny today, a few clouds and maybe some showers and a thunderstorm this afternoon, getting up to 26, a humidex 29. Partly cloudy tonight, slight chance of showers this evening, then clearing. Risk of an evening thunderstorm as well, down to 14. Sunny on Sunday with a high of 27.
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6: It'll be sunny today, a few clouds and maybe some showers and a thunderstorm this afternoon, getting up to 26, a humidex 29, partly cloudy tonight, slight chance of

0: showers this evening, then clearing. Risk of an evening thunderstorm as well, down to 14. Sunny on Sunday with a high of 27.
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1: Good morning, I'm John Crawford. Prime Minister Mark Carney doesn't live there, but his government does have plans for rehabilitating and modernizing 24 Sussex Drive, which had been the official residence of the Prime Minister from mid-20th century to 2015. Carney announcing a design and build competition to bring the residence back to life, but through fundraising, not taxpayer dollars. As it is, taxpayers have been shelling out tens of thousands of dollars each year to maintain the vacant heritage building on the Ottawa River, one in a critical state from decades of neglect. Carney says the winning design proposal will be announced by Canada Day next year. More than 900 people have been killed and more than 3,300 others injured in Venezuela in Wednesday's two major earthquakes. The latest toll as rescuers keep searching for survivors and as families wait desperately for news. The injured are being treated in makeshift medical facilities after dozens of buildings in the country's north were destroyed by the quakes, including in the capital, Caracas. International rescue teams continue arriving in the country to help. Here's something you can bet on. Coming changes to Ontario's online gambling laws. Tourism, Culture and Gaming Minister Stan Cho telling CTV, "We understand that the time to do something is now." Mental health experts are alarmed at the pervasiveness of gambling ads baked into sports programming, broadcasts, and online. And Dr. Nigel Turner at the Center for Addiction and Mental Health says, "We're worried about whether we are basically just creating a generation of gambling addicts." The Ford government is raising speed limits again. The latest sections of highway to see a posted limit of 110 kilometers per hour, including eastern sections of highways 401 and 416. Others to follow, including the QEW and highways 400, 401, 402, 403, and 417. We're into one of those strange Canada Day situations with July 1st being in the middle of the week. Nevertheless, OPP officers will have more of a presence on the highways between now and Wednesday as people head to cottage country and beyond. Police watching for the so-called Big Four driving behaviors, a lack of seatbelt use, speed, distracted, and impaired driving. In sports, no surprises. 18-year-old left-winger Gavin McKenna, Whitehorse, taken by the Leafs last night as the first pick of the NHL draft. The Senators used the 32nd pick to take 18-year-old London Knights forward Jackson Cover. In baseball, the Rangers got by the Blue Jays 5-4. World Cup play, Senegal shut out Iraq 5-0 at Toronto Stadium. France down Norway 4-1. It was Spain 1, Uruguay 0, Belgium 5, New Zealand 1, and scoreless draws for Egypt and Iran, as well as Cape Verde and Saudi Arabia. In the CFL, the Argonauts beat the Rough Riders 40-34.
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1: It'll be sunny today, a few clouds and maybe some showers and a thunderstorm this afternoon, getting up to 26, a humidex 29, partly cloudy tonight, slight chance of showers this evening, then clearing, risk of an evening thunderstorm as well, down to 14, sunny on Sunday with a high of 27.
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9: It'll be sunny today, a few clouds and maybe some showers and a thunderstorm this afternoon, getting up to 26, a humidex 29. Partly cloudy tonight, slight chance of showers this evening, then clearing. Risk of an evening thunderstorm as well, down to 14. Sunny on Sunday with a high of 27.
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8: It'll be sunny today, a few clouds and maybe some showers and a thunderstorm this afternoon, getting up to 26, a humidex 29. Partly cloudy tonight, slight chance of showers this evening, then clearing. Risk of an evening thunderstorm as well, down to 14. Sunny on Sunday with a high of 27.
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1: Good morning, I'm John Crawford. You could call it, in the longer run, a waste of taxpayers' money, the shelling out of tens of thousands of dollars a year to maintain 24 Sussex Drive, but on Friday, Prime Minister Mark Carney announced government plans to restore the PM's official residence by launching a national design competition and fundraising campaign. Carney says the winning design proposal will be announced by Canada Day next year. He notes that the Heritage Building is in a critical state from decades of neglect, adding he does not want to see it crumble. Still a bit of a dicey situation in the Middle East. The U.S. military conducting strikes on Iranian targets Friday. This after U.S. President Donald Trump accused Iran of a foolish violation of its truce after an attack on a cargo ship in the Strait of Hormuz. The U.S. responded by striking missile and drone storage facilities and coastal radar positions. The death toll in this week's two earthquakes in Venezuela now sitting at 900, with more than 3,300 others injured, amid frantic efforts by rescue teams to find survivors in collapsed buildings in Caracas. A registry lists close to 60,000 unaccounted for. People have been heard calling for help from under the debris. The quakes, with magnitudes of 7.2 and 7.5, hit a minute apart Wednesday night. Ontario is saying no to allowing rural employers to hire more temporary foreign workers to fill low-wage jobs. Immigration Minister David Piccini says the province is putting Ontario workers first. He says the answer is to ensure Ontario workers have the skills, experience, and opportunities they need to succeed. Back in March, Ottawa said it would relax the rules, given the fact that some rural communities continue facing acute labor shortages, given low unemployment rates. However, Ontario is opting out. Burnaby, BC-born actor Michael J. Fox is one of 61 New Order of Canada appointments. The iconic actor played Marty McFly in the 1985 film Back to the Future and its sequels, as well as Alex P. Keaton in the 80s-era sitcom Family Ties. Fox is being honored for his activism regarding Parkinson's, the neurological disease he has been living with since he was 29. In sports, as expected, the Leafs have selected 18-year-old left winger Gavin McKenna of Whitehorse with the first pick of the NHL draft. The Senators using the 32nd pick on 18-year-old London Knights forward Jackson Cover. Baseball, the Rangers got by the Blue Jays 5-4. Six World Cup games, Senegal shut out Iraq 5-0 in their game at Toronto Stadium. France down Norway 4-1. It was Spain 1, Uruguay nothing. Belgium 5, New Zealand 1. Egypt and Iran played to a 1-1 draw, and it was a scoreless draw as well for Cape Verde and Saudi Arabia. CFL action, the Argonauts over the Rough Riders, 40-34.
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1: It'll be sunny today, a few clouds and maybe some showers and a thunderstorm this afternoon, getting up to 26, a humidex 29, partly cloudy tonight, slight chance of showers this evening, then clearing, risk of an evening thunderstorm as well, down to 14, sunny on Sunday with a high of 27.

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6: It'll be sunny today, a few clouds and maybe some showers and a thunderstorm this afternoon, getting up to 26, a humidex 29. Partly cloudy tonight, slight chance of showers this evening, then clearing. Risk of an evening thunderstorm as well, down to 14. Sunny on Sunday with a high of 27.
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7: Jet FM weather. It'll be sunny today, a few clouds and maybe some showers and a thunderstorm this afternoon, getting up to 26, a humidex 29, partly cloudy tonight, slight chance of showers this evening, then clearing, risk of an evening thunderstorm as well, down to 14, sunny on Sunday with a high of 27.
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0: Here we go. Another week, another weekend. Hopefully all is well. Let's start with a quick phone call here. Go for it.
1: Hey, Kenny, what's shaking?
0: Not much. Who's this? Bob?
1: Yep.
0: Hey, man. See, I recognize the voice. What's up, man?
1: Well, the veterinarian.
0: The veterinarian? You texted. You texted in a real bad dad joke earlier this morning. Go for it. Let's hear it. This one is brutal, Bob. But take it away, man.
1: So there's a veterinarian in Texas, and he wrote into the medical journal about the overheating dogs. So if you find an overheating dog, he suggests that you give him ketchup. Because that's the best thing for a hot dog.
0: Wah, wah, wah. Go back to work, Bob.
1: Too funny, man.
0: We love you, buddy.
1: Have a great day.
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8: It'll be sunny today, a few clouds and maybe some showers and a thunderstorm this afternoon, getting up to 26, a humidex 29. Partly cloudy tonight, slight chance of showers this evening, then clearing. Risk of an evening thunderstorm as well, down to 14. Sunny on Sunday with a high of 27.
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1: Hi, this is Paige, your Fun Runner pilot, and I'm here to keep you updated on all things fun throughout the summer. I'll be kicking my morning off by heading over to the Emmanuel United Church Craft Bake and White Elephant Sale, happening at 395 Lakeshore Drive. This is the perfect stop if you're looking for a sweet treat, a unique handmade gift, or just looking to browse for some hidden treasures. Because from what I hear, they've got plenty to check out. The bake table is loaded with cookies, loaves, squares, and apple crisp, and there's flowers you can build into your own bouquet, as well as activities for the kiddos and the pets. There's truly something for everyone happening at 395 Lakeshore Drive until 2 o'clock this afternoon. Later in the day, I'll be heading out to Callander for the Fun Fest Parade, which gets underway at 11. And the fun doesn't stop there. Head over to Centennial Park afterwards for face painting, balloon animals, giant bubbles, the Rugaroo Play Zone, plus a vendor market and silent auction happening throughout the afternoon. It sounds like it's going to be a fantastic day, so be sure to follow along because I'll be checking in throughout the day. This has been Paige, your Fun Runner pilot. 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

0: It is, Kenny. I hope your week's going great. I don't know if we should let him back on the radio. We started the show with a really bad dad joke from Bob. Should we let him have just one more minute on the radio? Should we give him the airwaves? Okay, go for it.
1: Got another one for you.
0: Go for it.
1: Why did chicken join the band?
0: Why did the chicken join the band?
1: Yeah.
0: No clue.
1: Because he had the drumsticks.
0: Okay, I think we got to put a stop to this. You know we love you, Bob, but come on, these are brutal.
1: So why did chicken cross the road?
0: Why?
1: Because.
0: Okay, now you were. That's it. That's it. You're not allowed to have any more bad jokes. That was good, though. No more, Bob.
1: Have a good day.
0: You're a good man. We love you, but Bob's now on timeout. If you ever have some cheese like that you want to share, a really bad joke, we'll take it. We love them. The Kenny Joe Show, VistaRadio.ca.
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9: It'll be sunny today, a few clouds and maybe some showers and a thunderstorm this afternoon, getting up to 26, a humidex 29. Partly cloudy tonight, slight chance of showers this evening, then clearing. Risk of an evening thunderstorm as well, down to 14. Sunny on Sunday with a high of 27.
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3: Hey, what's shaking? It's Kenny. Pretty good playlist so far today. Hope all is well. Trent said he wanted to get on the radio because he had a question for us. What do you got?
4: What's the better smell? Is it the smell of, like, fresh cut versus spring grass? Or the smell of, like, sprinkler water hitting the hot concrete on the summer day?
3: Oh, that's a solid question. I'm going with the sprinkler smell. Because the sprinkler smell isn't good, but it is. You know what I mean? It's a feeling.
4: Right? See, and that's the, like, they both, I think they both hit nostalgia really well for people. Like, the fresh cut grass, you think, like, oh, man, sports, like, outdoor sports is coming up now. You hear that, like, you smell that fresh cut grass, and you know, baseball season is upon you, or rugby, or football.
3: Oh, this is a good one. This is a good question. Fresh cut grass or water, sprinkler water, hose water hitting the concrete, the dry, wet concrete? Great question. Give yourself a nickel.
4: If I could give myself a nickel, I wouldn't be having financial problems.
3: I don't know. Let's throw it to you. What do you think? The better smell, the fresh cut grass or the rain falling on hot concrete? The Kenny Jones Show, VistaRadio.ca.
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9: It'll be sunny today, a few clouds and maybe some showers and a thunderstorm this afternoon, getting up to 26, a humidex 29, partly cloudy tonight, slight chance of showers this evening, then clearing, risk of an evening thunderstorm as well, down to 14, sunny on Sunday with a high of 27.
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0: What's happening? It's Kenny. A couple of things here. Now, I know I get accused every now and then that we talk too much about food on the show, but I think it's so relatable. We can all relate to food, and who doesn't love food? Anyways, here's another side of it. East Coast Mark is a guy that lives just outside of Halifax, and I don't even know how he hooked up with our radio station. He listens online, and he contributes a ton. I haven't heard from him in a little while. He sent me a photo of some hot dogs that he was making. I wanted to discuss it because he made the hot dogs with dinner roll buns, not hot dog buns. And I said, hey, that's a good looking hot dog, but what's up with the dinner rolls? His response was they were on sale. I don't want to argue. I love saving and pinching a penny, but come on, you've ruined the hot dog. It makes no sense. The bun to hot dog ratio is way out of whack. So I have questioned East Coast Mark. He hasn't gotten back to us yet, but I'm curious to see what you think. Being frugal is one thing, but is frugal ruining the hot dog? Everybody's done the hot dog in a piece of bread, but at least there's a kind of a ratio inside of that situation. But with the dinner roll, that's way out of whack. And I understand they were on sale, but way out of whack. Thoughts on this one? I think we should have a deeper conversation. The Kenny Jones Show, VistaRadio.ca. What have you used on a hot dog to substitute a hot dog bun?
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7: It'll be sunny today, a few clouds and maybe some showers and a thunderstorm this afternoon, getting up to 26, a humidex 29. Partly cloudy tonight, slight chance of showers this evening, then clearing. Risk of an evening thunderstorm as well, down to 14. Sunny on Sunday with a high of 27.
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1: Good afternoon. I'm John Crawford. Oil prices may be plummeting given hopes of increased supply and potentially lower gas prices for Canadians, but Dan McTagg, heading Canadians for Affordable Energy, says it will take time to trickle down to lower gas prices at the pump here, or at least as low as we saw last year. McTagg says an average price of about $1.57 across the country at the moment is a lot less than might have been expected given the U.S.-Iran conflict. He says for summer, drivers may see a drop of between 5 and 7 cents per liter, at a level still higher, though, than the $1.35 we were paying in 2025. Meanwhile, trouble remains in the Middle East, where Iran launched a drone assault targeting Bahrain, while a ship in the Strait of Hormuz was attacked in a separate incident. Likely Tehran's response to overnight airstrikes by the U.S., the attack showing the dangers of the Iran war again spinning out of control. The death toll topping 920 or more in Venezuela, with more than 3,300 people injured and 50,000 missing. This as the window for finding people alive continues to close. Two major earthquakes struck the northern part of Venezuela on Wednesday, including the capital, Caracas. Here's a little heads up for Canada, among other countries. U.S. President Donald Trump now threatening a 100% tax on imports from any country, slapping a tax on digital services from U.S. companies, European nations the main target. Rogers Communications, in the money, any way you count it. CNBC in the States says that Rogers ranks 7th on a list of 20 sports empires, which together are worth $269 billion U.S., up 20% from last year. Rogers currently has a 75% controlling interest in MLSE, which owns the Leafs, Raptors, and Toronto FC, with plans to acquire the other 25%. It also owns Scotiabank Arena, the Blue Jays, and Sportsnet. Denver-based Crunky Sports and Entertainment, though, is in top spot. It owns a massive portfolio of real estate, media assets, and pro sports teams, including the Colorado Avalanche, Denver Nuggets, and Los Angeles Rams. In sports, Justin Bieber, he has no complaints at all. His favorite team, the Maple Leafs, landed 18-year-old left winger Gavin McKenna, Whitehorse. In last night's NHL draft in Buffalo, Bieber there in person, posing with McKenna and Commissioner Gary Bettman. The Senators used the 32nd pick, taking 18-year-old London Knights forward Jackson Cover. In baseball, the Rangers beat the Blue Jays 5-4. World Cup play, Senegal shut out Iraq 5-0 at Toronto Stadium. It was a scoreless draw for Cape Verde in Saudi Arabia. First time the Cape makes it to the knockout round. Egypt and Iran also a scoreless draw. France down Norway 4-1. It was Spain 1, Uruguay 0, Belgium 5, New Zealand 1. And in the CFL, the Argonauts beat the Rough Riders 40-34.
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1: It'll be sunny today, a few clouds and maybe some showers and a thunderstorm this afternoon, getting up to 26, a humidex 29, partly cloudy tonight, slight chance of showers this evening, then clearing, risk of an evening thunderstorm as well, down to 14, sunny on Sunday with a high of 27.

0: weekend's great. Maybe your barbecue and hot dogs. We're having a discussion about hot dogs here. East Coast Mark made some hot dogs, sent the photo of these hot dogs, looked to be barbecued, but because they were on sale, he used dinner roll buns instead of hot dog buns. And hey, I'm all for pinching a penny, but you've ruined the hot dog. So the topic today, what have you used to substitute a hot dog bun for a hot dog? And I got to tell you, Monica left this message. I am floored. I hope she picks up. This is amazing. I've learned something so very cool here.
1: Hello?
0: Hey, is this Monica?
1: This is.
0: So, Monica, do you fry the hot dog or barbecue the hot dog before you wrap it in a tortilla?
1: Well, we usually take them camping, so we roast them on the fire.
0: I'm like, I love this idea.
1: Yeah. It's big on the no tummy bloating after.
0: Now, listen, Monica, I'm going to be honest. When you texted and said hot dog buns are too filling, I instantly judged you. I was like, really? Give me a break. Come on. You're messing with a hot dog. But the hot dog rolled in a tortilla, that's amazing.
1: It's a game changer. You should try it.
0: Who taught you this?
1: This is my husband's idea.
0: What's your husband's name?
1: Adam.
0: Adam needs a crown and a scepter and a cape because he is our king.
1: The hot dog burrito king.
0: He is the hot dog burrito king. You called it. Anyways, I will apologize for my quick judgment, and then I pay you honor for your amazing way of eating hot dogs.
1: Thank you.
0: Monica, have a great day.
1: Thank you too. See you, Kenny. Bye. 106.3 Jeff FM.
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8: It'll be sunny today, a few clouds and maybe some showers and a thunderstorm this afternoon, getting up to 26, a humidex 29. Partly cloudy tonight, slight chance of showers this evening, then clearing. Risk of an evening thunderstorm as well, down to 14. Sunny on Sunday with a high of 27.
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1: Hi, this is Paige, your Fun Runner pilot, and I'm here to keep you updated on all things fun throughout the summer. The sun is out and the sky is blue, and we are having another super fun morning here in the Fun Runner. I stopped by the Emmanuel United Church Craft, Bake, and White Elephant Sale, and it is definitely a stop you don't want to miss. They have a ton of awesome stuff and tasty treats as well. One of my favorites was these beautiful beaded spiders that one of the women of the church makes. There are still some tasty treats to grab, so make sure you come on by before 2 p.m. to grab some. This morning, I also stopped by the Calendar Fun Fest Canada Day Parade, and it did not disappoint. The fun over there has moved to the Centennial Park, and I will be checking it out later today. But my next stop in the Fun Runner is a little closer to home, at the Kiwanis Bandshell off of Memorial Drive, for the One North Festival, celebrating North Bay's diversity through food, music, dance, art, and storytelling. I'm excited to check it out, and if you're interested, head on over to the Kiwanis Bandshell before 3 p.m., and hopefully I'll see you out there. This has been Paige, your Fun Runner pilot. Keep an eye out for the Jet FM Fun Runner, and I hope you're having a spectacular Saturday.
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0: My name's Kenny. I have a hot take here. We've been discussing hot dogs. Some judgment. And it's alternatives, bun alternatives. Here's, okay, hot take. If you're just roasting, we've got a bunch of these messages. If you're just roasting a hot dog wiener, you're not having a hot dog. You're having a roasted wiener. When the bun gets involved, that's when it becomes a hot dog.
1: Boom! Hot take!
0: That's a hot take. Now, Robot Steve, our beloved Robot Steve, we do love him. He's an educator. This man is a teacher. But he said something via text that is so ridiculous, it warrants a Sandler. He goes on to talk about different ways of having hot dogs, and we love that. But then he mentions, if all else fails, he'll nuke a hot dog and put it on just a piece of bread. Dude, that is the worst hot dog you can possibly have. That is worthy of a Sandler.
2: You blew it!
0: Nuking a hot dog and putting it on a piece of bread, worst hot dog ever. Just my hot take. And Robot Steve, we love you. But come on, man. You're an air fryer guy now. Step it up. Step it up. All right, hot dog rant over. Thank you for listening. I do appreciate it.
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11: It'll be sunny today, a few clouds and maybe some showers and a thunderstorm this afternoon, getting up to 26, a humidex 29. Partly cloudy tonight, slight chance of showers this evening, then clearing. Risk of an evening thunderstorm as well, down to 14. Sunny on Sunday with a high of 27.
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0: Well, we found ourselves into another debate on food. I apologize. This time it's hot dogs. Now, Robot Steve, who we have on the show quite a bit, he messaged in and said that the best way to do a hot dog is nuking it 45 seconds on a piece of bread, man. What are you talking about?
1: How can that be sad? If you're in a hurry, 45 seconds, you're eating. It beats an air fryer, man.
0: Oh, you've just become an air fryer guy, and now you're going to trash the air fryer. Don't disrespect the air fryer.
1: Well, how long does it take to cook your hot dog in an air fryer? I haven't tried it yet, but I will.
0: A minute. You know what?
1: Okay, well, I'm 45 seconds, man.
0: It's the nuking. It's the microwave, and it's the bread. It's like, oh, dude, the bread. It's just such a sad hot dog.
1: The cheese is totally melted. The bun is warmed. It's all in one, man. All in one. 45 seconds, done.
0: Whoa. You see what you said there?
1: I do not deserve a Sandler here.
0: You said bun. You're using a slice of bread. That's where the problem comes in.
1: Well, yeah, because if the bread is dry, you put it in the microwave and it goes soft then, and it really wraps around.
0: Oh, this conversation is killing me.
1: I know. Me too.
0: Go back to work.
1: I am. Bye.
0: Oh, man. Robot Steve. Okay. We got a tier list. The tier list of the best ways to cook a hot dog. Top tier barbecue, followed by fried, followed by air fryer in the middle of the tier. Then it's the lower half of the tier list. You got boiled, and then the worst is microwaved. You can't deny that. Thoughts on how to cook a hot dog and your bun alternatives. Hit us up, the Kenny Jones Show, visceradio.ca.
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8: It'll be sunny today, a few clouds and maybe some showers and a thunderstorm this afternoon, getting up to 26, a humidex 29, partly cloudy tonight, slight chance of showers this evening, then clearing, risk of an evening thunderstorm as well, down to 14, sunny on Sunday with a high of 27.
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Any barbecuing in the weekend plans? I hope so, because the discussion today has been all about hot dogs. We started out with bun alternatives. Then it turned into the tier list of how to cook a hot dog. But the shame of all shames was Robot Steve calling in and telling us how he likes to do a hot dog.

0: Hey, I think I figured out a way to enhance Robot Steve's nuked hot dog.
1: The 45-second on a piece of Wonder Bread hot dog nuked in a microwave.
0: Yeah, okay, you ready? Here, so what you do is you throw the cheese in there, the hot dog, the bread, nuke it for 45 seconds, pull it out, you walk directly over to the garbage, throw it in there, and then curse yourself out for wasting perfectly good cheese.
1: Yep.
0: That's the only thing that's good for. That's just garbage.
1: I love it. Poor Robot Steve, we're just coming after him today. What a guy.
0: Well, come on. I mean, yeah, he has to expect it was coming up with that monstrosity of a thing.
1: Well played.
0: All right, Danny.
1: See you, buddy.
0: Talk to you later.
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11: It'll be sunny today, a few clouds and maybe some showers and a thunderstorm this afternoon, getting up to 26, a humidex 29. Partly cloudy tonight, slight chance of showers this evening, then clearing. Risk of an evening thunderstorm as well, down to 14. Sunny on Sunday with a high of 27.
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summer tip number 37. 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

0: Busy day on the radio. What's happening? It's Kenny. Let's grab a call here. Go for it.
1: Hey, I just heard your segment about the best way to cook a hot dog.
0: Are we bringing this back? Go for it.
1: Yeah, we're bringing it back.
0: Yeah.
1: Everybody forgot about campfires.
0: Oh, yeah. We should put that in the tier list. So I had the tier list as top tier was barbecued. Then I had fried, then it was air fryer, then it was boiled. Bottom, worst way to do a hot dog is microwave. So where do we put campfire? I think we put that right under barbecue.
1: I think it would be under or above barbecue.
0: Oh, you want to make it top tier, eh?
1: Yeah.
0: Okay. You know why? It's a state of mind, eh? That's what it is. Around the campfire, that's a state of mind. I like that. I'll take that.
1: All right. Sounds good.
0: Way to adjust the tier list, my friend.
1: And I will keep tuning in every day.
0: What was your name?
1: James.
0: Well, thanks, man. We do appreciate it. Don't be a stranger, my friend.
1: All right. Have a good day.
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8: It'll be sunny today, a few clouds and maybe some showers and a thunderstorm this afternoon, getting up to 26, a humidex 29, partly cloudy tonight, slight chance of showers this evening, then clearing, risk of an evening thunderstorm as well, down to 14, sunny on Sunday with a high of 27.
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1: Hi, this is Paige, your Fun Runner pilot, and I'm here to keep you updated on all things fun throughout the summer. I have had another fantastic day here in the Fun Runner. My last stop of the day took me out to Callander, and oh boy, was this a fun fest for the books. There was a ton of people out and about enjoying the weather, the festivities, and the waterfront. Fun Fest had a ton of awesome vendors and a spectacular kids zone, equipped with games, bouncy castles, and the Kid Jumpin' Jamboree with T&J. There was a ton of tasty food, including cotton candy, snow cones, and kettle corn. And of course, you can't have a Canada Day celebration without fireworks. Later today, weather permitting, there will be a fireworks show over the Callander Bay in celebration of Canada Day. And if you're looking for some adult fun this Saturday evening, why not try your luck at Cascade Casino's North Bay? There's no better time to sign up for their My Rewards program, because tomorrow evening they will be doing their Stack the Cash draw for up to $150,000. This has been Paige, your Fun Runner pilot. 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

0: Hey, what's going on? It's Kenny. Thank you so much for hanging out with us. I got to tell you, love the emails. Keep them coming. The Kenny Jones Show, VistaRadio.ca. We have lots of great characters that like to join us. And fake red green. That's what we call him because I don't think it's the real red green, but he does a pretty darn good red green impression and always comes with the jokes. What do you got for us today, fake red green?
1: Oh, well, you know, I was thinking about advice.
0: Okay.
1: Everybody you know always has advice about something. Sometimes it's good advice. Sometimes it's bad. Well, for example, taking marriage advice from a friend who's been divorced 4 times, probably bad advice.
0: Yeah, good point.
1: But there's always some good advice somewhere. And I'm wondering, where's the most weirdest place you've gotten good advice? Like, I was at the hardware store, and we were talking about jobs. And somebody said, make sure you get a job where you live east of it. Because that way, the sun's never in your eyes.
0: Make sure you get a job where you're east of it. Because what?
1: Well, think about it. When you're heading into work in the morning, the sun's behind you. When you're coming home from work, the sun's behind you. You never have the headache of having to fight the sun in your eyes.
0: That's genius advice, actually, if you think about it.
1: And I never thought of that. That's good advice. Random from the hardware stores, you know, but good advice nonetheless.
0: We'll take it. Well played, fake red green. Appreciate it.
1: All right, no problem.
0: Can you imagine if that was the real red green? Or can you imagine if Red Green just happens to be driving and he's listening to the station? He's like, wait a minute, who's that guy? Oh, man, oh, man. Fire off an email if you could, the Kenny Jones Show at VistaRadio.ca.
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5: It'll be sunny today, a few clouds and maybe some showers and a thunderstorm this afternoon, getting up to 26, a humidex 29. Partly cloudy tonight, slight chance of showers this evening, then clearing. Risk of an evening thunderstorm as well, down to 14. Sunny on Sunday with a high of 27.
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0: Yo, how are you? Instagram tells us lies, right? Instagram has put together the perfect, wonderful summer 2026 bucket list. Oh, baby, it's time to do a bucket list. And this bucket list, so not doable. Number one, see the Northern Lights. It can happen, but come on. Number two, find yourself in the Grand Canyon. Number three, go on an African safari. Get back to nature. Number four, visit the Roman Colosseum in historic Europe. Sip lattes in history. Number five, swim in a tropical lagoon. Take selfies. These are not realistic summer bucket list things. I, however, have compiled that list. Yep. Are you ready for this? All right. A doable summer bucket list. Eat an ice cream cone. That could be done. You want to take a selfie with it, go ahead. Number two, make friends with somebody who has an above-ground pool. Hey, I'm not looking for an in-ground pool. I'm okay with an above-ground pool. I'll bring a beer. All right. Number three, on the doable summer 2026 bucket list, drink from the hose. There you go. You're going to find your inner youth. Drink from the hose. Number four on the doable summer bucket list, find the perfect seashell that you intend on painting and turning into some kind of a jewelry holder, and then it actually just sits in the glove box of the car. Wait a minute. That was my wife's summer bucket list. Now, that seashell's still waiting for you. The fourth thing on the summer bucket list, the doable summer bucket list, barbecue the perfect burger, drop it on the ground, and then yell out 5-second rule and carry on. Come on. That's doable. These are realistic things. What do you want to add to our realistic summer bucket list?
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9: It'll be sunny today, a few clouds and maybe some showers and a thunderstorm this afternoon, getting up to 26, a humidex 29, partly cloudy tonight, slight chance of showers this evening, then clearing, risk of an evening thunderstorm as well, down to 14, sunny on Sunday with a high of 27.
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0: Greetings, Kenny. Hope the weekend's going great. Tell me if you've ever done this. Another food topic, but I was at the grocery store, and I don't know what caught my eye. Papaya. I have never had a papaya. So much so that I had to ChatGPT it and say, what am I looking for when I buy a papaya, and how do you even prepare it? How do you cut it? How do you peel it? Like, how do you eat a papaya? I didn't even know. Not good, actually. I was not a big fan at all. But do you ever do that? You know, just go to a grocery store and buy something randomly, a fruit, a vegetable that you've never had before?
1: Yeah, when you marry a random weird person.
0: So have you ever had papaya?
1: So we're clear, she's sitting right beside me.
0: Yeah, I figured that.
1: Have I ever had a papaya?
0: Yeah.
1: Yes, I have.
0: And thoughts?
1: I don't know. I'm kind of the guy that you put food in front of me and eat it.
0: Yeah, I got to be honest, I wasted food because I couldn't, it was too mushy and weird.
1: Because it wasn't ripe, the right ripeness.
0: My wife thought the same thing. She's like, maybe we picked the wrong papaya, so maybe don't give up quite yet.
1: Yeah, I think you got to try it again.
0: Right on. What is the weird vegetable or fruit that you've never tried that you're like, you know what? I'm going to go for it. Just randomly. You know nothing about it, but you're like, I'm going to go for it. Hit us up. The Kenny Jones Show, VistaRadio.ca.
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2: It'll be sunny today, a few clouds and maybe some showers and a thunderstorm this afternoon, getting up to 26, a humidex 29, partly cloudy tonight, slight chance of showers this evening, then clearing, risk of an evening thunderstorm as well, down to 14, sunny on Sunday with a high of 27.
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5: Partly cloudy tonight, slight chance of showers and maybe a thunderstorm down to 14. Sunny Sunday, a high of 27. Sun and cloud, maybe showers on Monday with a high again of 27.
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1: Hi, this is Paige, your Fun Runner pilot, and I'm here to keep you updated on all things fun throughout the summer. I have had another fantastic day here in the Fun Runner. My last stop of the day took me out to Callander, and oh boy, was this a fun fest for the books. There was a ton of people out and about enjoying the weather, the festivities, and the waterfront. Fun Fest had a ton of awesome vendors and a spectacular kids zone, equipped with games, bouncy castles, and the Kid Jumpin' Jamboree with T&J. There was a ton of tasty food, including cotton candy, snow cones, and kettle corn. And of course, you can't have a Canada Day celebration without fireworks. Later today, weather permitting, there will be a fireworks show over the Callander Bay in celebration of Canada Day. And if you're looking for some adult fun this Saturday evening, why not try your luck at Cascade Casino's North Bay? There's no better time to sign up for their My Rewards program, because tomorrow evening they will be doing their Stack the Cash draw for up to $150,000. 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
5: Partly cloudy tonight, slight chance of showers and maybe a thunderstorm, down to 14. Sunny Sunday, a high of 27. Sun and cloud, maybe showers on Monday with a high again of 27.
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8: Partly cloudy tonight, slight chance of showers and maybe a thunderstorm down to 14. Sunny Sunday, a high of 27. Sun and cloud, maybe showers on Monday with a high again of 27.
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10: Partly cloudy tonight, slight chance of showers and maybe a thunderstorm down to 14. Sunny Sunday, a high of 27. Sun and cloud, maybe showers on Monday with a high again of 27.
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7: Partly cloudy tonight, slight chance of showers and maybe a thunderstorm, down to 14. Sunny Sunday, a high of 27. Sun and cloud, maybe showers on Monday, with a high again of 27.
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7: Partly cloudy tonight, slight chance of showers and maybe a thunderstorm down to 14. Sunny Sunday, a high of 27. Sun and cloud, maybe showers on Monday with a high again of 27.
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6: Partly cloudy tonight, slight chance of showers and maybe a thunderstorm, down to 14. Sunny Sunday, a high of 27. Sun and cloud, maybe showers on Monday, with a high again of 27.
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8: Partly cloudy tonight, slight chance of showers and maybe a thunderstorm, down to 14. Sunny Sunday, a high of 27. Sun and cloud, maybe showers on Monday, with a high again of 27.
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